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Not all the Frankfurt berries yield such an alcohol. Inebriate of air am I, and debauchee of dew, reeling through endless summer days from ends of molten blue. When landlords turn the drunken bee out of the foxglove's door, when butterflies renounce their drums, I shall but drink the more.

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I don't turn on the radio, 'cause they play shit like, you know.

Thank you very much, dear nice audience. This was our last song, and it's one of our favorite, and it was for you with thanks. Thank you very much.

Kristina Anastasova. Anka Punarova, Elena Bedeleva, Julia Gadderova. Welcome to Junior Quartet. Thank you very much. Thank you.

In the yard there was a punching bag that everybody felt the need to hit. I guess it's just a matter of common sense, but I think it's getting time for them to quit. What's the matter with poor Muffin? Farmer's dog is looking sad. Hops around three-legged with a bone, and I'm just a dog that's gone mad. And is there any real need for this? You sit around and count the days when everything is closing in on you. Well, maybe it's just opening up gates. Is there a doctor in the house? I think he's in need of some attention. And everybody's going out of the way find the doctor in the house. But I'm not really a doctor. I'm more of a dentist or shrink. If something's bothering you, don't look at me, 'cause I'm just sitting in the exit room.